Cause I'm only human after all, and you're only human after all. Don't put the blame on me. Don't put your blame on me.

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1: 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I'm gonna hit this city.
2: Let's
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0: Wrocławska, Warszawa.
1: Ask for money and get advice. Ask for advice, get money twice. I'm from the dirty, but that Chico nice. Y'all call it a moment, I call it life.

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Yeah, come to percolate anything you want, because it's the tape, I don't get busy. Just hear that booty, don't stop when the beat drop, just keep swinging it. Get jiggy, yeah, come to percolate.

premiere of my team up with Adam Beyer, one of the tracks from our Coachella set. Our number two is Snyder. He's presenting his brand new alias called Alt One. But I want to kick off the show with, I think, Ruben's favorite track of the moment. Yep, it's the new Artbot and 642. Take you there. Turn it up. Make

0: 7 tracks in the mix for you to start this episode of A State of Trance, episode 1282. Back in 2004, Axwell released a summer smash called Feel the Vibe, and I have to say, I didn't see this one coming. Above and Beyond reworked it for their brand new compilation. Great work by their our British friends. Track before that was the new BLR. He teamed up again with Amber Revival for Breathless, and the track before that was Chris Mundy and Senil Soul. Hear it now. I'm Armin van Buuren in a studio full of amazing people live from Amsterdam. How we feeling? Wow, what a weekend we had in Hong Kong and Vietnam, celebrating 25 years of A State of Trance. Thank you so much for joining us. Those sets will be posted online pretty soon, I think, Ruben?
1: Yes, we're working on it right now. And I have to say, big shout out to everyone in Vietnam for bearing with us in the rain, because it was raining so hard.
0: But I was so afraid, man. Honestly, I was in my hotel room and I saw, we were looking at the weather report, like, what's happening here? But everybody stayed and it was a perfect night.
1: It was beautiful, yeah.
0: We were so happy. Thanks to the weather gods for being good for us this time. And we continue the fun this weekend in Poland. On Saturday, we are doing our mega event in Warsaw in Poland at the Legia Warsaw City Stadium with an incredible lineup.
1: Yes, of course, Armin's going to be there. Giuseppe Ottaviani, John Summit will be there for a solo set and a face-to-face, of course, with Armin. Kasia, she's from Poland, so she's great to be there. And Super Strings and UUFO.
0: And for everybody joining us, I have something very cool for you. We have two exclusive t-shirts, which we're wearing right now. Ruben is wearing the official Poland shirt.
1: You have the face-to-face shirt.
0: And I have the face-to-face, the first face-to-face shirt we have, actually. Like, so that's pretty special. And a new Poland sweater. So much for the commercials here.
1: Ding.
0: This week's Service for Dreamers is an old State of Trance anthem, and the person that requested that track is in the studio, is going to tell all about it. But now, first, ladies and gentlemen, the tune of the week, a track I made together with my buddy Adam Bayer, especially for our back-to-back set at Coachella earlier this year. It will be released next week, and it's finally out. It's called No Mercy.
1: The bass phase is ready.
0: Yeah?
1: Yeah.
0: Oh, we've got somebody here who wants to say something, I think. Hello?

0: track on the show before, and it's finally coming out. And we have good news for the fans of Hellberg, a project from Ahmed Helmy and Doppenberg. They will be in the studio very soon for an exclusive guest mix. This is their new single, Open Your Eyes. Before that, I can't wait for their set at Estate of Trance in Poland this weekend. Super Strings and their emotional roller coaster remix of Solar Stone's classic Solar Coaster. And also played you that track from DJ Kuba and Night on Feel the Ecstasy. Don Diablo picked it up for his label Hexagon. I think it's a rework of Rank 1's classic.
1: It is, yeah.
0: Beats at rank1.com.
1: It is, yeah.
0: Also played you the future favorite, voted most popular tune of last week's show on Discord. Big shout out to everybody currently chatting in Discord. Alan Watson Graphics, Northern Lights, 43% of all the votes. I'm Armin van Buuren, and you're listening to a new State of Trance live from Amsterdam. And we have to address this because there's a bit of a buzz going around here. Many of you have noticed the Space Cadets standing right in front of me. Now we have some good news. They're on the way and they can land in your home. 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Ruben.
1: Yeah, we wish an amazing birthday to Jesse Mogler from your best friend Dana Swigart.
0: And shout out to Marta Alvarez from Cadiz, Spain, from your dear friend Francisco.
1: A happy 50th birthday to Jesse in Huntsville, Alabama, from Dana Swigart.
0: And Sergei Agapo from Moldova sends a huge shout out to his wife Eva and daughter Emma.
1: And congratulations to Ernest and Shay for your newborn Ziggy from your friend John in Chicago.
0: And Daniel De La Rosa from Los Angeles wishes his brother Anthony very happy birthday.
2: And finally, Christoph Haselbach from Vienna wants to congratulate Julia and Valerio on their 5th anniversary.
0: Oh, thank you so much, Susanna. 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All right, enough of the talking. This track was just sent to me right before I wanted to play this radio show. It's kind of a last-minute ad. It's a bootleg mix that Thiago and Pitch did of the track I included on the State of Trance compilation earlier on the Pulse mix. A track from Brazil, Sevec, Dark Love. And I absolutely love this one. Check it out. Make some noise, Amsterdam!
3: Hey, this is Kijaro.
4: And this is Pitch.
3: And this is our new remix
4: on A State of Trance.

0: Three tracks in the mix for you. The last one is Ben Gold. He also has an alias now called Lawton. This is his more classic sound, My Path Leads to You. Track before that, two Italian giants, Mauro Picotto and Giuseppe Ottaviani, finally teamed up for a track with a proper 90s feeling, Ibiza Dream. Will this be one of the tracks you're going to hear a lot in Ibiza? I don't know. And the first one I played is a new version, a bootleg Chiaro and Pitch did of Sevec, Dark Love. Stay tuned, Snyder is here. He's doing hour number two this week with a new alias called Alt One. But first,
1: this music can take you to another world. We want to hear why a track means so much to you. Here is this week's Service for Dreamers.
0: This week we are joined by Orest Harshov from the Ukraine. Is that the correct way to pronounce it?
2: Yeah.
0: Welcome! So, first of all, thank you for coming to the studio. You requested an old State of Trance anthem, the 550 anthem produced by W&W called Invasion. Yeah. Can you tell us, why is this track so important to you?
3: Yeah, hi Armin, hi Ruben. So, thanks for having me here. I'm came with Igor, my friend. So, I want to say also hello to my friend Alex. He's became a father, so I want to say hello to his son.
0: What's Alex up, Alex? Jr. Congrats.
3: Congratulations. So I choose W&W 550. Back to 2012, I was a teenager. I was in love with trance music. So I remember when you was in Kiev, in Ukraine. At that time, it was in March 10, 2012. So I was listening live on Kiss FM, your show. That was an unbelievable Cosmic Gate event. Then you, then Marcus Schulz. So I remember, and it's, you know, unforgettable time. So that's why I choose this track.
0: I miss it. I miss that. Let's hope that soon we can party again over there. It would be amazing. Yeah. But let's play it for you, man. Especially for Orest. How do you say your last name?
3: Harshov.
0: Okay. From the Ukraine. W&W's Invasion. Make some noise.

that holds you, that holds you down, that holds you down. Down in the shadows of your deepest secrets, of your deepest secrets, I sleep next to the precepts you hold most dear.